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1: If you long for the Gatsby years, those halcyon days of the jazz age with the speakeasies, bathtub gin, and all-night drives in the flivver, then you will love the original music from the 1920s as I play it on Behavior Night. 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

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And we'll be everywhere this summer. We'll be at the lake, we'll be at the beach, and we'll be on the trails. Look for our banner and the Wheel of Wow. 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

0: Yeah, we could just go up there and hang out.
1: Like, open the fridge and stuff, and there would be food laid out for us with little pre-wrapped sausages and things. They have pre-wrapped sausages, but they don't have pre-wrapped bacon.
0: Well, can you blame them?
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And we'll be everywhere this summer. 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Look for our banner and the Wheel of Wow. 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
1: If you long for the Gatsby years, those halcyon days of the jazz age, with the speakeasies, bathtub gin, and all-night drives in the flivver, then you will love the original music from the 1920s as I play it on Behavior Night. 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
1: Partly cloudy tonight. We could see some fog as dawn breaks. Tonight's low will be 48. Fog in the morning, otherwise a sunny day tomorrow with a high near 73. Mostly clear Tuesday night with a low near 51. And Wednesday, partly sunny with a high near 76. From the National Weather Service, that's your Central Vermont weather forecast.

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1: Partly cloudy tonight. We could see some fog as dawn breaks. Tonight's low will be 48. Fog in the morning, otherwise a sunny day tomorrow with a high near 73. Mostly clear Tuesday night with a low near 51. And Wednesday, partly sunny with a high near 76. From the National Weather Service, that's your Central Vermont weather forecast.
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1: Swinging a shot into left center field. Long run back for Scott. He can't get it. And one hops the wall. Long scores. Sejan behind him. Durbin is getting the wave. That's a three-run double.
0: Hear every game this season.
1: Lined on the ground inside the first base bag. That's a two-run hit for Story. It goes all the way to the corner.
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And we'll be everywhere this summer. We'll be at the lake, we'll be at the beach, and we'll be on the trails. Look for our banner and the Wheel of Wow. 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

6:33 on the Wake Up. Comedy Central's The Daily Show star, Jordan Klepper, has now produced 7 of his Fingers the Pulse specials, with another one on the way. And if there's anything he's learned from his time out in the field, it's that Americans love to talk to people with a camera. He says when you get out into the wilds of America, you're constantly surprised by what people are actually talking about. Americans are a lot more creative than we give them credit for. As far as conspiracy theories go, logic for political beliefs, I don't know if we're evolving or devolving over the last 10 years of doing it. We've got Jay Giles Band, The Eagles, but first we're gonna rock you on WCFR.

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1: After a foggy start this morning, it'll be sunny today with a high near 76. Mostly clear tonight with a low around 51. A chance of showers on Wednesday, sunny otherwise with a high near 76. Showers Wednesday night with a low near 51. And showers on Thursday with a high near 76. From the National Weather Service, that's your Central Vermont weather forecast.

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1: USA Radio News. I'm John Summers. President Trump says the U.S. reached an agreement with Iran allowing for the reopening of the Strait of Hormuz. Keir Simmons reports he made that announcement in a social media post.
2: President Trump writing, "Many presidents have tried to make peace with Iran and all have failed before me," and saying the deal will be signed and the Strait of Hormuz opened on Friday. Vice President Vance saying the agreement, which isn't yet published, means that Iran will never have a nuclear weapon.
1: The deal initiates a 60-day period for further negotiations on Iran's nuclear program, including discussions on enriched uranium stockpiles. Israel says it will keep forces in Lebanon despite reported U.S.-Iran deal provisions.
3: Israeli Defense Minister Israel Katz says Israel forces will remain in southern Lebanon despite reports that Lebanon is included in the U.S.-Iran peace framework. Katz says Israel will maintain security zones in Lebanon, Syria, and Gaza to protect its borders and citizens and will not withdraw under outside pressure. Other Israeli officials have also rejected aspects of the reported agreement, saying Israel must prioritize its own security interests. Ron Warner, USA Radio News.
1: 8 people are dead after a B-52 bomber crashed at Edwards Air Force Base in California.
4: Edwards Air Force Base experienced a horrible tragedy, and we lost 8 great Americans.
1: Deputy Commander for the 412th Test Wing, Colonel James Hayes, says this was a mixed crew of military, government civilians, and government contractors. Happened shortly after the aircraft took off during a routine test mission about 11:20 Monday morning local time. Welsh singer Bonnie Tyler, best known for Total Eclipse of the Heart, has reportedly emerged from a coma in Portugal after suffering cardiac arrest this month. From America's News Network, USA Radio News.
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6: A Connecticut man awaiting sentencing after pleading guilty to a Vermont state murder charge in the killing of a Derby woman more than 2 years ago was ordered yesterday to serve a little more than 13 years in prison on federal drug offenses. Judge William K. Sessions III handed down the 157-month prison sentence to 26-year-old Jackie Tremaine Corey Keith during a hearing in U.S. District Court in Burlington. Keith had earlier pleaded guilty to federal charges of conspiracy to distribute cocaine and fentanyl, as well as a separate count of carrying and using a firearm in a drug-related crime. Organizers of the Vermont Immigration Legal Defense Fund said yesterday they have topped their goal of raising $1 million in donations. The fund was created by state officials and nonprofit leaders responding to intensified immigration and customs enforcement operations in Vermont. Federal law does not require the government to provide lawyers in immigration cases because they are civil, not criminal. The fund was designed to close that gap. The money was raised from thousands of Vermonters and donors across more than 30 states, according to State Treasurer Mike Pichak. Vermont has approved its largest investment in cooling state correctional facilities in recent years. Lawmakers agreed to spend nearly $10.5 million to install prison cooling systems, which appears to be more money than the state put toward the project in the last 4 years, according to state data. Most prisons in Vermont have no permanent air conditioning systems, which officials agree leads both staff and incarcerated people to suffer. The past few days have brought near steady rain and bouts of heavy downpours. After a historic severe drought gripped the region last year, our recent stretch of wet weather has made meaningful improvements in eliminating drought and aiding in drought recovery. Heavy rains, in addition to the multi-month soggy pattern, has really allowed conditions to pivot from running dry to running damp. Over the course of the last 90 days, we're now seeing slightly above normal rainfall across most of the region. And that's what's happening.
7: More powerful than the biggest laugh you ever had. That's us, the WCFR Wake Up Show. Don't you dare wake up without it. And of course, in this hour, we have another sports update from the Dean of New England Sportscasters, Tom Cuddy, as well as lots more great fun things that are happening, including songs by George Harrison, Gordon Lightfoot. But first, you gotta kiss that rain on WCFR.

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1: Red Sox, next three games, at home against Toronto. Another series of games Roman Anthony will not play. Anthony's hand injury, progressing a lot slower.
2: Depending on how we feel day to day, I know we kind of, you know, some days are light, some days are moderate, some days are heavier based on where we're at, how we feel that week. So for us, yeah, it's not really something that's like we're doing it every day or we're doing it every 2 days. It's more so feeling out, testing it. Where were we at 2 days ago, 3 days ago? Where were we at a week ago? Things like that.
1: The injury is a torn ligament in Anthony's throwing hand. Now, Roman Anthony already has missed 35 games.
2: So for us, yeah, it's not really something that's like we're doing it every day or we're doing it every 2 days. It's more so feeling out how we feel on those heavier days usually and just kind of, like I said, testing it. Where were we at 2 days ago, 3 days ago? Where were we at a week ago? Things like that.
1: Red Sox outfielder Roman Anthony out of action for the foreseeable future. Follow me, Tom Cuddy Sports.

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2: Here's a look at your hometown weather forecast on WCFR.
3: After a foggy start this morning, it'll be sunny today with a high near 76. Mostly clear tonight with a low around 51. A chance of showers on Wednesday, sunny otherwise with a high near 76. Showers Wednesday night with a low near 51. And showers on Thursday with a high near 76. From the National Weather Service, that's your Central Vermont weather forecast.

a wake-up show on WCFR. You don't have to listen to it all, but it's nice to know that it's all there. Well, Anya Taylor-Joy is the latest star to join the cast of The Lord of the Rings, The Hunt for Gollum. The new line in Warner Brothers film is directed by and starring Andy Serkis, who returns to play Gollum, alongside Ian McKellen as Gandalf, Elijah Wood as Frodo, and Lee Pace as King Thranduil. Taylor-Joy joins a standout ensemble of new cast members, including Kate Winslet, Jamie Dornan, Leo Woodall. The Golden Globe winner and Emmy nominee is set to play the role of Saren, a Sindar elf of the Woodland Realm. We've got Journey, Michael Jackson, but first a rock and roll mega hit on WCFR.

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2: Here's a look at your hometown weather forecast on WCFR.
0: After a foggy start this morning, it'll be sunny today with a high near 76. Mostly clear tonight with a low around 51. A chance of showers on Wednesday, sunny otherwise with a high near 76. Showers Wednesday night with a low near 51. And showers on Thursday with a high near 76. From the National Weather Service, that's your Central Vermont weather forecast.

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1: USA Radio News, I'm John Summers. President Trump says the U.S. and Iran have digitally signed an agreement, and he's eager for it to be released.
2: Speaking to reporters at the G7 summit in France on Monday, Trump called it a very powerful document and indicated the official signing ceremony will take place in Geneva on Friday with Vice President J.D. Vance. Not much is known about the agreement, but reports say it will open up the Strait of Hormuz and allow for a 60-day window for the U.S. and Iran to strike a long-term deal that curbs Iran's nuclear ambitions. Meanwhile, Trump is meeting leaders of Europe, Canada, and Japan at the G7, who have grown increasingly frustrated with rising oil prices due to the Iran war. I'm Mark Mefield.
1: Russian missile and drone strikes have hit Ukraine's capital, Kyiv, and the northeastern city of Kharkiv, setting ablaze a centuries-old cathedral and residential areas. Ukrainian officials report at least 10 people killed, dozens wounded, as emergency crews continue rescue and fire operations across both cities. California Governor Gavin Newsom says the Department of Justice is poking around because he's considering running for president, but that may not be the case.
3: It does appear to be some sort of bribery or pay-to-play investigation.
4: Nima Romani is a former federal prosecutor and president of the West Coast Trial Lawyers.
3: I believe the reports that this investigation has to do with Jennifer Newsom's nonprofit.
4: Newsom announced the investigation in a now-viral video, but that may have been a tactic.
3: There's no question that Governor Newsom is trying to get out ahead.
4: At this point, it's unclear exactly what the DOJ is looking for. I'm Jason Campadonia.
1: New York's Gilgo Beach serial killer sentenced Wednesday.
5: Rex Huerman has admitted murdering 8 women over a 17-year period beginning in 1993. The Massapequa, Long Island man was arrested in Manhattan 3 years ago, where he worked as an architect. The 62-year-old is facing life in prison. I'm Sarah Lee Kessler.
1: From America's News Network, USA Radio News.
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7: A Connecticut man awaiting sentencing after pleading guilty to a Vermont state murder charge in the killing of a Derby woman more than 2 years ago was ordered yesterday to serve a little more than 13 years in prison on federal drug offenses. Judge William K. Sessions III handed down the 157-month prison sentence to 26-year-old Jackie Tremaine Corey Keith during a hearing in U.S. District Court in Burlington. Keith had earlier pleaded guilty to federal charges of conspiracy to distribute cocaine and fentanyl, as well as a separate count of carrying and using a firearm in a drug-related crime. Organizers of the Vermont Immigration Legal Defense Fund said yesterday they have topped their goal of raising $1 million in donations. The fund was created by state officials and nonprofit leaders responding to intensified immigration and customs enforcement operations in Vermont. Federal law does not require the government to provide lawyers in immigration cases because they are civil, not criminal. The fund was designed to close that gap. The money was raised from thousands of Vermonters and donors across more than 30 states, according to State Treasurer Mike Pichak. Vermont has approved its largest investment in cooling state correctional facilities in recent years. Lawmakers agreed to spend nearly $10.5 million to install prison cooling systems, which appears to be more money than the state put toward the project in the last 4 years, according to state data. Most prisons in Vermont have no permanent air conditioning systems, which officials agree leads both staff and incarcerated people to suffer. The past few days have brought near steady rain and bouts of heavy downpours. After a historic severe drought gripped the region last year, our recent stretch of wet weather has made meaningful improvements in eliminating drought and aiding in drought recovery. Heavy rains, in addition to the multi-month soggy pattern, has really allowed conditions to pivot from running dry to running damp. Over the course of the last 90 days, we're now seeing slightly above normal rainfall across most of the region. And that's what's happening.
8: The 106 and a half days of summer are among us, and yes, we will be broadcasting the entire Alumni Day Parade from beginning to end. That's going to happen this Saturday right there on Main Street. Come join us because we're going to have a lot of fun. And if you can't be there in person, well, you can always hear it right here on the radio. And if you got out-of-town relatives, well, they can hear it too because we're streaming worldwide. All you got to do is go to TuneIn and look for WCFR. Meanwhile, we've got the Cardigan. Neil Diamond. But first, ah, yes, it's those West End girls on WCFR.

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1: Red Sox at Fenway for their next three games with Toronto. Sox with 69 games played, only 29 games won, 40 losses. GM Craig Breslow, not pleased.
2: There's the obvious mistakes that we're making on the field, and I don't think it's fair to say it's because we're young. I don't think that can be an excuse anymore. There's been a lack of execution, and in times like those, I think you lean into the process and you make sure that the work that we're doing is focused and targeted and intensity behind it.
1: Breslow, not very popular with the Red Sox fan base, but the job of building a winner apparently is no fun.
2: We're here to win games. The moves that, you know, we need to be patient and we need to tolerate the fact that these are guys who are developing and they're going to continue to get better in the big leagues. And with that means they're going to make some mistakes. But I think the talent that they bring, the energy that they bring, the athleticism, you know, it's time for them to be here and for them to continue to learn at this level.
1: Red Sox GM Craig Breslow. Peyton Tolley throws tonight. Follow me, Tom Cuddy Sports.

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3: Here's a look at your hometown weather forecast on WCFR.
4: After a foggy start this morning, it'll be sunny today with a high near 76. Mostly clear tonight with a low around 51. A chance of showers on Wednesday, sunny otherwise with a high near 76. Showers Wednesday night with a low near 51. And showers on Thursday with a high near 76. From the National Weather Service, that's your Central Vermont weather forecast.

beautiful things happen to people who wake up to WCFR's wake-up show. That is an irrefutable truth, don't you know? Stranger Things creators Matt and Ross Duffer have set their first film under their rich four-year deal at Paramount. The Duffer brothers will write and direct a new, yet-to-be-titled movie at the studio, dated for wide theatrical release on November 3rd of 2028. Details about the mysterious new movie include the plot, which are being kept under wraps. The project is being developed by the Duffers' own production company, Upside Down Productions. Must be like an upside-down pineapple cake. We've got Aerosmith, Firefall, and just you and me on WCFR.

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1: After a foggy start this morning, it'll be sunny today with a high near 76. Mostly clear tonight with a low around 51. A chance of showers on Wednesday, sunny otherwise with a high near 76. Showers Wednesday night with a low near 51. And showers on Thursday with a high near 76. From the National Weather Service, that's your Central Vermont weather forecast.

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1: USA Radio News. I'm John Summers. President Trump posted about the new agreement with Iran. In a Truth Social statement out late Monday, Trump said Iran has agreed to never have a nuclear weapon. Also, the story that the U.S. is paying Iran $300 million is fake news put out by the Democrats. Vice President J.D. Vance told Fox News last night the framework agreement will keep the Strait of Hormuz open and bar Tehran from obtaining a nuclear weapon, calling it a verification-based deal which ties sanctions relief to strict compliance and inspections.
2: We don't trust anyone. We do verify, and we do extend this hand and say, look, if you guys are willing to change, we're willing to change how we've dealt with you too.
1: Eight people are dead after a B-52 bomber crashed at Edwards Air Force Base in California.
3: Deputy Commander for the 412th Test Wing, Colonel James Hayes, says this was a mixed crew of military, government civilians, and government contractors.
4: Edwards Air Force Base experienced a horrible tragedy, and we lost eight great Americans.
3: The base said it happened shortly after the aircraft took off during a routine test mission on Monday morning. Edwards Air Force Base is located about 100 miles northeast of Los Angeles. I'm Mark Mayfield.
1: California Governor Gavin Newsom says President Trump sent the U.S. Department of Justice to investigate he and his wife, Jennifer Newsom.
5: One by one, anyone who has challenged Donald Trump has ended up on his hit list. And today, I proudly join that list.
1: Newsom made the announcement in a video released Monday morning, saying he ordered a weaponized DOJ investigation. The Obama Foundation unveiled the first official portrait of former President Barack Obama and First Lady Michelle Obama at the Obama Presidential Center. The Obamas were pleased with the results.
6: Before we get any commentary in, we just got to soak it in.
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10: A Connecticut man awaiting sentencing after pleading guilty to a Vermont state murder charge in the killing of a Derby woman more than 2 years ago was ordered yesterday to serve a little more than 13 years in prison on federal drug offenses. Judge William K. Sessions III handed down the 157-month prison sentence to 26-year-old Jackie Tremaine Corey Keith during a hearing in U.S. District Court in Burlington. Keith had earlier pleaded guilty to federal charges of conspiracy to distribute cocaine and fentanyl, as well as a separate count of carrying and using a firearm in a drug-related crime. Organizers of the Vermont Immigration Legal Defense Fund said yesterday they have topped their goal of raising $1 million in donations. The fund was created by state officials and nonprofit leaders responding to intensified immigration and customs enforcement operations in Vermont. Federal law does not require the government to provide lawyers in immigration cases because they are civil, not criminal. The fund was designed to close that gap. The money was raised from thousands of Vermonters and donors across more than 30 states, according to State Treasurer Mike Pichak. Vermont has approved its largest investment in cooling state correctional facilities in recent years. Lawmakers agreed to spend nearly $10.5 million to install prison cooling systems, which appears to be more money than the state put toward the project in the last 4 years, according to state data. Most prisons in Vermont have no permanent air conditioning systems, which officials agree leads both staff and incarcerated people to suffer. The past few days have brought near steady rain and bouts of heavy downpours. After a historic severe drought gripped the region last year, our recent stretch of wet weather has made meaningful improvements in eliminating drought and aiding in drought recovery. Heavy rains, in addition to the multi-month soggy pattern, has really allowed conditions to pivot from running dry to running damp. Over the course of the last 90 days, we're now seeing slightly above normal rainfall across most of the region. And that's what's happening.
11: Taking a walk is great exercise, and you should be doing that, making available the time. Well, the time is only 20 minutes, and if you take a walk 20 minutes every day, you'll feel great. Take a walk today. We're going to take a walk through history and find out everything that happened on June 16th, as well as another sports update from the Dean of New England Sportscasters, Tom Cuddy, and your hometown classic hits by Hootie and the Blowfish, Bananarama, and not just this morning, but every morning on WCFR.

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1: Patriots, first round draft pick, Utah left tackle Caleb Lomu. Named the position, he probably can play it. First up, offensive line.
2: Yeah, any position that they need me at, you know, I'm willing to play and would love to play. They play the, you know, there's five guys, there's five positions, and any position that, you know, I can contribute to help the team, I'm going to do that. And so, and just to get on the field and get some playing time, you know, that's a goal, and whatever position that they need me to play to be able to get on the field and play, it's, I'm willing to do.
1: When he says the offensive side of the ball, listen up.
2: Yeah, back in my glory days of flag football when I was younger, I was a receiver and quarterback. Sometimes I still think I'm that, 300 and something pounds. I'm a lot bigger, but I still think back on those days when I can throw the ball pretty good. You know, I'll get out and show that on the field whenever I can if I get a ball, but, you know, I'm a big man, but I still think I can move pretty well.
1: Patriots first-round draft pick, Caleb Lomu. Defense, offense, sense of humor. Follow me, Tom Cuddy Sports.

0: In 1917, American publisher Catherine Graham, and in 1937, Simeon Saxe-Coburg-Gotha, both the last Tsar of Bulgaria and that country's 48th Prime Minister. Dying on this day in 1722, John Churchill, 1st Duke of Marlborough, the English general. In 1958, Hungarian Prime Minister Imre Nagy, and in 1977, German-American physicist, engineer, and rocket designer Wernher von Braun.
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3: After a foggy start this morning, it'll be sunny today with a high near 76. Mostly clear tonight with a low around 51. A chance of showers on Wednesday, sunny otherwise with a high near 76. Showers Wednesday night with a low near 51. And showers on Thursday with a high near 76. From the National Weather Service, that's your Central Vermont weather forecast.

0: Have you partaken of the mid-morning coffee break? Well, you don't know what you're missing if you haven't. It's a good way to get to feel good. That's really the best way I can describe it. If you take a coffee break, normally, when you get back to whatever it is you were doing, it's always better, isn't it? That's the whole reason. That's why we have it every morning at this time. And we make sure that everybody can take part in it over the radio. The magic of radio. The power of radio. Yes. All you need to partake is some coffee. Hold it up high. Hold it up with pride, and Sixie the Pixie will do her thing.
1: Hi, folks. It's time for coffee.
0: Thank you very much, Sixie. Peter Serafinowicz has been cast as Peeves the Poltergeist in HBO's Harry Potter series. The character, a cheeky ghost known for causing trouble in the Hogwarts halls, is a fan favorite who didn't appear in any of the original movies. Serafinowicz, who is repped by Curtis Brown Group, recently appeared in last year's live-action version of How to Train Your Dragon. He's also known for playing Edgar Covington in Parks and Recreation and Denarian Saul in 2014's Guardians of the Galaxy. We've got Katrina and the Waves, Blink 182, or you'll miss it, and sometimes you just gotta say you love me on WCFR.

0: And now, here's something of special importance for you on CFR.
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4: After a foggy start this morning, it'll be sunny today with a high near 76. Mostly clear tonight with a low around 51. A chance of showers on Wednesday, sunny otherwise with a high near 76. Showers Wednesday night with a low near 51. And showers on Thursday with a high near 76. From the National Weather Service, that's your Central Vermont weather forecast.

We've been thinking about it all winter, and now it's here. 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

Say there, Jackson, are you a hep cat? You a swinger? You love to Lindy Hop? 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

0: everybody. Bubette here from Bubba's Bar and Grill at Newberry Harbor, right across from the town docks. School is finally out, and the kids are ready to start all the summer activities. Bubba's is here to meet your cooking needs, so you have plenty of time to do all the fun stuff outside, like mowing, swatting away the mosquitoes, and applying sunscreen for those daily trips to the water. We do everything on our menu for takeout as well as dine-in. 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Don't worry, even if the weather outside isn't cooperating and the window is closed, you can still come into Bubba's and we will scoop your favorite flavor inside for you. Come in and see us here at Bubba's, right on the southern tip of Big Lake Sunapee. And remember what we always say at Bubba's: we're having a lot of fun.
1: I'm heading to the ice cream window for the peanut butter caramel cookie dough, or maybe even the strawberry patch float.
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3: Here's a look at your hometown weather forecast on WCFR.
4: Sunny for the rest of the day. Our high will top out in the 70s. It'll be clear overnight, not as cold as it was last night, with a low around 51. We could see a chance of showers on Wednesday. It'll be partly sunny otherwise, with a high near 76. And the showers continue into Wednesday night, mostly cloudy with a low near 51. Showers are likely Thursday with a high near 76. From the National Weather Service, that's your Central Vermont weather forecast.

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4: Sunny for the rest of the day. Our high will top out in the 70s. It'll be clear overnight, not as cold as it was last night, with a low around 51. We could see a chance of showers on Wednesday. It'll be partly sunny otherwise, with a high near 76. And the showers continue into Wednesday night, mostly cloudy with a low near 51. Showers are likely Thursday, with a high near 76. From the National Weather Service, that's your Central Vermont weather forecast.
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0: 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And we'll be everywhere this summer. We'll be at the lake, we'll be at the beach, and we'll be on the trails. Look for our banner and the Wheel of Wow. 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
1: Sunny for the rest of the day. Our high will top out in the 70s. It'll be clear overnight, not as cold as it was last night, with a low around 51. We could see a chance of showers on Wednesday. It'll be partly sunny otherwise, with a high near 76. And the showers continue into Wednesday night, mostly cloudy with a low near 51. Showers are likely Thursday, with a high near 76. From the National Weather Service, that's your Central Vermont weather forecast.

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1: Here's a look at your hometown weather forecast on WCFR.
2: Sunny for the rest of the day. Our high will top out in the 70s. It'll be clear overnight, not as cold as it was last night, with a low around 51. We could see a chance of showers on Wednesday. It'll be partly sunny otherwise, with a high near 76. And the showers continue into Wednesday night, mostly cloudy with a low near 51. Showers are likely Thursday, with a high near 76. From the National Weather Service, that's your Central Vermont weather forecast.
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1: USA Radio News. I'm John Summers. President Trump says the Iran peace deal is completed and going into a second stage. But Blake Sifton reports from Tel Aviv the news is met with sharp criticism in Israel.
2: Israel was, of course, not in these negotiations. They were completely sidelined in these negotiations. And the media here is really jumping on the fact that Prime Minister Netanyahu admitted yesterday that the Israeli government doesn't even know the exact details of this agreement.
1: In an address last night, Netanyahu didn't criticize the deal, but did distance himself from it. And he says he doesn't plan to withdraw Israeli forces from Lebanon. Vice President J.D. Vance told Fox News last night, the framework agreement will keep the Strait of Hormuz open and bar Tehran from obtaining a nuclear weapon, calling it a verification-based deal which ties sanctions relief to strict compliance and inspections.
3: We don't trust anyone. We do verify, and we do extend this hand and say, look, if you guys are willing to change, we're willing to change how we've dealt with you too.
1: Eight people are dead after a B-52 bomber crashed at Edwards Air Force Base in California.
4: Deputy Commander for the 412th Test Wing, Colonel James Hayes, says this was a mixed crew of military, government civilians, and government contractors.
5: Edwards Air Force Base experienced a horrible tragedy, and we lost eight great Americans.
4: The base said it happened shortly after the aircraft took off during a routine test mission on Monday morning. The crash is under investigation. Edwards Air Force Base is located about 100 miles northeast of Los Angeles. I'm Mark Mayfield.
1: Voters head to the polls today for primaries in Georgia, Alabama, Oklahoma, and Washington, D.C. President Trump's political muscle is being tested, including in Georgia's Senate race, where he gave a last-minute endorsement to GOP Congressman Mike Collins over former football coach Derek Dooley in their primary runoff. From America's News Network, USA Radio News.
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9: A Connecticut man awaiting sentencing after pleading guilty to a Vermont state murder charge in the killing of a Derby woman more than 2 years ago was ordered yesterday to serve a little more than 13 years in prison on federal drug offenses. Judge William K. Sessions III handed down the 157-month prison sentence to 26-year-old Jackie Tremaine Corey Keith during a hearing in U.S. District Court in Burlington. Keith had earlier pleaded guilty to federal charges of conspiracy to distribute cocaine and fentanyl, as well as a separate count of carrying and using a firearm in a drug-related crime. Organizers of the Vermont Immigration Legal Defense Fund said yesterday they have topped their goal of raising $1 million in donations. The fund was created by state officials and nonprofit leaders responding to intensified immigration and customs enforcement operations in Vermont. Federal law does not require the government to provide lawyers in immigration cases because they are civil, not criminal. The fund was designed to close that gap. The money was raised from thousands of Vermonters and donors across more than 30 states, according to State Treasurer Mike Pichak. Vermont has approved its largest investment in cooling state correctional facilities in recent years. Lawmakers agreed to spend nearly $10.5 million to install prison cooling systems, which appears to be more money than the state put toward the project in the last 4 years, according to state data. Most prisons in Vermont have no permanent air conditioning systems, which officials agree leads both staff and incarcerated people to suffer. The past few days have brought near steady rain and bouts of heavy downpours. After a historic severe drought gripped the region last year, our recent stretch of wet weather has made meaningful improvements in eliminating drought and aiding in drought recovery. Heavy rains, in addition to the multi-month soggy pattern, has really allowed conditions to pivot from running dry to running damp. Over the course of the last 90 days, we're now seeing slightly above normal rainfall across most of the region. And that's what's happening.
10: It's the electric one!

R.E.M. on the Electric Lunch for this Tuesday, as we have 2 whole hours of lunch and fun for you, and especially you. Lots of action-packed adventure, too. But first, we got to figure out what we're going to have for lunch. Oh, look at this. I got some ribs. Hope you got something just as good for your lunch. Open up a beverage of your choice. Let us get started celebrating. Today is International Waterfall Day. It is also Bloom's Day. It's a literary reference to a James Joyce novel, Ulysses. They have pub crawls in Dublin. It is National Fudge Day. Fudge! And it is Fresh Veggies Day, coinciding with, I believe, the Blaze Produce Place is open now, as well as, the Stone Village Farmers Market. So get out there and get some fresh locally grown veggies today. Meanwhile, Cisco, Pancho, yeah, fun.

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3: Sunny for the rest of the day. Our high will top out in the 70s. It'll be clear overnight, not as cold as it was last night, with a low around 51. We could see a chance of showers on Wednesday. It'll be partly sunny otherwise, with a high near 76. And the showers continue into Wednesday night, mostly cloudy with a low near 51. Showers are likely Thursday, with a high near 76. From the National Weather Service, that's your Central Vermont weather forecast.

0: You work hard for your home, and you want to know the people working on it will treat it with the same care you do. At Jantzowitz & Son, that's how we've done business for over 93 years. 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
1: Here's a look at your hometown weather forecast on WCFR.
2: Sunny for the rest of the day. Our high will top out in the 70s. It'll be clear overnight, not as cold as it was last night, with a low around 51. We could see a chance of showers on Wednesday. It'll be partly sunny otherwise, with a high near 76. And the showers continue into Wednesday night, mostly cloudy with a low near 51. Showers are likely Thursday, with a high near 76. From the National Weather Service, that's your Central Vermont weather forecast.
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1: USA Radio News, I'm Ron Warner. A chaotic confrontation in New Jersey involving an ICE operation, a suspect van, and gunfire is now under federal investigation after an officer was struck during a traffic stop.
2: An ICE officer was injured in Stafford Township, New Jersey, after police say Frederick Castile Ormano struck him with the van during a targeted immigration arrest. Peyton Johnson told WCAU that he witnessed the incident.
3: The front of the van pinned the lower half of the officer's body into the officer's car. This guy's body just get twisted and mangled.
2: Authorities say the officer fired at the fleeing vehicle as it sped off, and the suspect remains on the run as the FBI leads the investigation. Anthony Lucero, USA Radio News.
1: The Obama Foundation is unveiling the first official portrait of former President Barack Obama and First Lady Michelle Obama at the Obama Presidential Center.
4: The Obamas were pleased with the results.
5: Before we get any commentary in, we just got to soak it in.
6: It's us. And it is all so pretty. Of the stories within the story.
5: Your house was behind there.
6: Mm-hmm. Euclid. Oh, my God, you got everything in there.
4: The portrait was painted by N.G. Deca Akunyili Crosby, and it memorializes the Obamas' journey to the White House. It will be on display in the museum at the Obama Center, which is set to open this week. The grand opening celebrations begin on Thursday and last through Sunday. I'm Tammy Trujillo.
1: A Florida man is under arrest for vandalizing a taxi following one of the Knicks games last week.
7: Police charged 21-year-old Saul Vargas with criminal mischief. They accused Vargas and two others of stomping on a yellow taxi, damaging the hood and windshield. This was outside Madison Square Garden following the Knicks' comeback Game 4 win last Wednesday. They're still looking for the two others. Meanwhile, police are also still looking for suspects in connection with the beating of a 17-year-old that same night outside the Garden. The team was left in a coma. In New York, I'm Scott Pringle.
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9: A Connecticut man awaiting sentencing after pleading guilty to a Vermont state murder charge in the killing of a Derby woman more than 2 years ago was ordered yesterday to serve a little more than 13 years in prison on federal drug offenses. Judge William K. Sessions III handed down the 157-month prison sentence to 26-year-old Jackie Tremaine Corey Keith during a hearing in U.S. District Court in Burlington. Keith had earlier pleaded guilty to federal charges of conspiracy to distribute cocaine and fentanyl, as well as a separate count of carrying and using a firearm in a drug-related crime. Organizers of the Vermont Immigration Legal Defense Fund said yesterday they have topped their goal of raising $1 million in donations. The fund was created by state officials and nonprofit leaders responding to intensified immigration and customs enforcement operations in Vermont. Federal law does not require the government to provide lawyers in immigration cases because they are civil, not criminal. The fund was designed to close that gap. The money was raised from thousands of Vermonters and donors across more than 30 states, according to State Treasurer Mike Pichak. Vermont has approved its largest investment in cooling state correctional facilities in recent years. Lawmakers agreed to spend nearly $10.5 million to install prison cooling systems, which appears to be more money than the state put toward the project in the last 4 years, according to state data. Most prisons in Vermont have no permanent air conditioning systems, which officials agree leads both staff and incarcerated people to suffer. The past few days have brought near steady rain and bouts of heavy downpours. After a historic severe drought gripped the region last year, our recent stretch of wet weather has made meaningful improvements in eliminating drought and aiding in drought recovery. Heavy rains, in addition to the multi-month soggy pattern, has really allowed conditions to pivot from running dry to running damp. Over the course of the last 90 days, we're now seeing slightly above normal rainfall across most of the region. And that's what's happening.
10: It's the electric lawn

Pat Benatar as we start the second hour of the Electric Lunch. 2 whole hours of luncheon pow, pow, power. And we're not done yet, buddy boy, so sit back down. If you're just joining us, well, that's just fine, because we have lots more luncheon to partake of. And, yeah, if you finished lunch, well, get back there and get some more. Today, of course, is Bloomsday, a reference to James Joyce. It is National Fudge Day. Get some fudge. Or have a hot fudge Sunday. That's a pretty good idea, yeah. It is also Waterfall Day. It is Fresh Veggies Day. Yeah, it's a lot of fun. And it is also time to notice that people are working for the weekend on WCFR.

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1: Sunny for the rest of the day. Our high will top out in the 70s. It'll be clear overnight, not as cold as it was last night, with a low around 51. We could see a chance of showers on Wednesday. It'll be partly sunny otherwise, with a high near 76. And the showers continue into Wednesday night, mostly cloudy with a low near 51. Showers are likely Thursday, with a high near 76. From the National Weather Service, that's your Central Vermont weather forecast.

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1: Sunny for the rest of the day. Our high will top out in the 70s. It'll be clear overnight, not as cold as it was last night, with a low around 51. We could see a chance of showers on Wednesday. It'll be partly sunny otherwise, with a high near 76. And the showers continue into Wednesday night, mostly cloudy with a low near 51. Showers are likely Thursday with a high near 76. From the National Weather Service, that's your Central Vermont weather forecast.
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1: If you wanted to add some value to your home, the addition of a big family room in the basement, or maybe

It was last night, with a low around 51. We could see a chance of showers on Wednesday. It'll be partly sunny otherwise, with a high near 76. And the showers continue into Wednesday night, mostly cloudy with a low near 51. Showers are likely Thursday, with a high near 76. From the National Weather Service, that's your Central Vermont weather forecast.

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And we'll be everywhere this summer. We'll be at the lake, we'll be at the beach, and we'll be on the trails. Look for our banner and the Wheel of Wow. 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
2: Here's a look at your hometown weather forecast on WCFR.
3: Sunny for the rest of the day. Our high will top out in the 70s. It'll be clear overnight, not as cold as it was last night, with a low around 51. We could see a chance of showers on Wednesday. It'll be partly sunny otherwise, with a high near 76. And the showers continue into Wednesday night, mostly cloudy with a low near 51. Showers are likely Thursday, with a high near 76. From the National Weather Service, that's your Central Vermont weather forecast.
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I've been thinking about it all winter, and now it's here. The 106 and a half days of summer. Long days made for good times and fun. Look for our WCFR banner and the Wheel of Wow everywhere you go this summer. The 106 and a half days of summer. 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
2: Here's a look at your hometown weather forecast on WCFR.
3: Sunny for the rest of the day. Our high will top out in the 70s. It'll be clear overnight, not as cold as it was last night, with a low around 51. We could see a chance of showers on Wednesday. It'll be partly sunny otherwise, with a high near 76. And the showers continue into Wednesday night, mostly cloudy with a low near 51. Showers are likely Thursday, with a high near 76. From the National Weather Service, that's your Central Vermont weather forecast.

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2: Sunny for the rest of the day. Our high will top out in the 70s. It'll be clear overnight, not as cold as it was last night, with a low around 51. We could see a chance of showers on Wednesday. It'll be partly sunny otherwise, with a high near 76. And the showers continue into Wednesday night, mostly cloudy with a low near 51. Showers are likely Thursday, with a high near 76. From the National Weather Service, that's your Central Vermont weather forecast.
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1: USA Radio News, I'm Ron Warner. A federal judge in Massachusetts has ordered the Trump administration to restore certain exhibits at national parks after finding that recent removals may have gone too far under a 2025 executive order on historical interpretation. The changes had included materials referencing topics such as slavery, climate change, and other historical context at several sites. The administration said the removals were intended to ensure historical accuracy and consistency with federal policy, while the court ruled the materials should be reinstated pending further legal review. Officials say they are considering next steps.
2: New York City officials are preparing for a big crowd in Lower Manhattan Thursday as they celebrate the next NBA title win with a parade.
3: Scores of fans are expected to pack the area along Broadway to celebrate the first Knicks championship in more than half a century. Jessica Lappin is the president for the Alliance for Downtown New York.
4: Maybe the biggest parade, the energy and the excitement. And we've had some big ones, we've had some great teams, but I've never seen anything like this.
3: This guy's excited.
5: I've never seen a ticket parade here, but I do expect a big turnout.
3: The parade steps off 10 o'clock near Battery Park and moves up Broadway and ends at City Hall with a ceremony. In New York, I'm Scott Pringle.
2: Consumer Reports says your Uber or Lyft fare might not be as straightforward as it looks.
6: Their new investigation found the apps use complicated algorithms and even AI to tweak prices on the fly. That means two people taking the same ride at nearly the same time could pay totally different amounts. And here's the kicker. The report says some of those discounts the apps advertise are actually taken off prices that were already inflated. Consumer Reports says that could violate consumer protection laws in several states. Uber and Lyft say they're not doing anything wrong, but researchers argue riders deserve more transparency. I'm Monica Nelson.
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8: A Connecticut man awaiting sentencing after pleading guilty to a Vermont state murder charge in the killing of a Derby woman more than 2 years ago was ordered yesterday to serve a little more than 13 years in prison on federal drug offenses. Judge William K. Sessions III handed down the 157-month prison sentence to 26-year-old Jackie Tremaine Corey Keith during a hearing in U.S. District Court in Burlington. Keith had earlier pleaded guilty to federal charges of conspiracy to distribute cocaine and fentanyl, as well as a separate count of carrying and using a firearm in a drug-related crime. Organizers of the Vermont Immigration Legal Defense Fund said yesterday they have topped their goal of raising $1 million in donations. The fund was created by state officials and nonprofit leaders responding to intensified immigration and customs enforcement operations in Vermont. Federal law does not require the government to provide lawyers in immigration cases because they are civil, not criminal. The fund was designed to close that gap. The money was raised from thousands of Vermonters and donors across more than 30 states, according to State Treasurer Mike Pichak. Vermont has approved its largest investment in cooling state correctional facilities in recent years. Lawmakers agreed to spend nearly $10.5 million to install prison cooling systems, which appears to be more money than the state put toward the project in the last 4 years, according to state data. Most prisons in Vermont have no permanent air conditioning systems, which officials agree leads both staff and incarcerated people to suffer. The past few days have brought near steady rain and bouts of heavy downpours. After a historic severe drought gripped the region last year, our recent stretch of wet weather has made meaningful improvements in eliminating drought and aiding in drought recovery. Heavy rains, in addition to the multi-month soggy pattern, has really allowed conditions to pivot from running dry to running damp. Over the course of the last 90 days, we're now seeing slightly above normal rainfall across most of the region. And that's what's happening.
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2: Here's a look at your hometown weather forecast on WCFR.
3: Sunny for the rest of the day. Our high will top out in the 70s. It'll be clear overnight, not as cold as it was last night, with a low around 51. We could see a chance of showers on Wednesday. It'll be partly sunny otherwise, with a high near 76. And the showers continue into Wednesday night, mostly cloudy with a low near 51. Showers are likely Thursday, with a high near 76. From the National Weather Service, that's your Central Vermont weather forecast.

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1: Red Sox at Fenway for their next three games with Toronto. Sox with 69 games played, only 29 games won, 40 losses. GM Craig Breslow, not pleased.
2: There's the obvious mistakes that we're making on the field, and I don't think it's fair to say it's because we're young. I don't think that can be an excuse anymore. There's been a lack of execution, and in times like those, I think you lean into the process and you make sure that the work that we're doing is focused and targeted and intensity behind it.
1: Breslow, not very popular with the Red Sox fan base, but the job of building a winner apparently is no fun.
2: We're here to win games, the moves that, you know, we need to be patient and we need to tolerate the fact that these are guys who are developing and they're going to continue to get better in the big leagues.

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1: Sunny for the rest of the day. Our high will top out in the 70s. It'll be clear overnight, not as cold as it was last night, with a low around 51. We could see a chance of showers on Wednesday. It'll be partly sunny otherwise, with a high near 76. And the showers continue into Wednesday night, mostly cloudy with a low near 51. Showers are likely Thursday with a high near 76. From the National Weather Service, that's your Central Vermont weather forecast.
2: When you run your own business, sometimes you have to wear many hats. 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
1: USA Radio News, I'm Ron Warner. A federal judge in Georgia is facing possible impeachment after an investigation found she engaged in misconduct and made false statements during a judicial inquiry. Judge Eleanor Ross has apologized to a former law clerk, acknowledging what she called offensive and unprofessional behavior. House Republicans from Georgia have introduced impeachment articles, citing allegations that Ross had inappropriate relationships with a senior police officer, attended a partisan political event, and misled investigators. Ross has already received judicial discipline, while the House Judiciary Committee will decide whether to move forward with impeachment proceedings. The state of California is using 6 automated systems to make consequential decisions about people's lives.
2: The systems are used for things like predicting whether incarcerated people will reoffend, evaluating whether unemployed claims are fraudulent, remotely administering exams for CSU students, and detecting when college students use generative AI to write assignments. The state's technology department included the information in a report that came out last Friday. It's required under a 2023 law mandating that state agencies annually disclose their use of high-risk automated decision systems. Civil rights, privacy, and civil liberty groups advocated for the law due to concerns about the dangers of AI-like systems. I'm Tammy Trujillo.
1: Another media merger is in the works.
3: Fox is buying Roku for $22 billion, or about $160 per share. It's the latest chapter in the ongoing saga of media consolidation as the industry deals with changes and challenges. The deal will bring together Fox News and sports channels, as well as streaming service Tubi, which it bought in 2020, with Roku. It's been about 7 years since Fox made its last major move of this kind when it sold its entertainment assets in a $71 billion deal with Disney. I'm Daria Albinger.
1: From America's News Network, USA Radio News.
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5: A Connecticut man awaiting sentencing after pleading guilty to a Vermont state murder charge in the killing of a Derby woman more than 2 years ago was ordered yesterday to serve a little more than 13 years in prison on federal drug offenses. Judge William K. Sessions III handed down the 157-month prison sentence to 26-year-old Jackie Tremaine Corey Keith during a hearing in U.S. District Court in Burlington. Keith had earlier pleaded guilty to federal charges of conspiracy to distribute cocaine and fentanyl, as well as a separate count of carrying and using a firearm in a drug-related crime. Organizers of the Vermont Immigration Legal Defense Fund said yesterday they have topped their goal of raising $1 million in donations. The fund was created by state officials and nonprofit leaders responding to intensified immigration and customs enforcement operations in Vermont. Federal law does not require the government to provide lawyers in immigration cases because they are civil, not criminal. The fund was designed to close that gap. The money was raised from thousands of Vermonters and donors across more than 30 states, according to State Treasurer Mike Pichak. Vermont has approved its largest investment in cooling state correctional facilities in recent years. Lawmakers agreed to spend nearly $10.5 million to install prison cooling systems, which appears to be more money than the state put toward the project in the last 4 years, according to state data. Most prisons in Vermont have no permanent air conditioning systems, which officials agree leads both staff and incarcerated people to suffer. The past few days have brought near steady rain and bouts of heavy downpours. After a historic severe drought gripped the region last year, our recent stretch of wet weather has made meaningful improvements in eliminating drought and aiding in drought recovery. Heavy rains, in addition to the multi-month soggy pattern, has really allowed conditions to pivot from running dry to running damp. Over the course of the last 90 days, we're now seeing slightly above normal rainfall across most of the region. And that's what's happening.
6: 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I'm the G-Man. 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
1: Swinging a shot into left center field. Long run back for Scott. He can't get it. And one hops the wall. Long scores. Sajon behind him. Durbin is getting the wave. That's a three-run double.
0: Hear every game this season.
1: 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That's a two-run hit for Story. It goes all the way to the corner.
0: Your Sox belong here on WCFR.
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3: Sunny for most of the afternoon, although we will see a shower later in the afternoon. Highs will top out around 70. We'll have showers tonight with a low around 55. Showers will continue on Thursday with a high near 70, and they'll taper off Thursday night with a low around 57. Friday, mostly sunny with a high near 74. From the National Weather Service, that's your Central Vermont weather.

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1: Red Sox at Fenway for their next three games with Toronto. Sox with 69 games played, only 29 games won, 40 losses. GM Craig Breslow, not pleased.
2: There's the obvious mistakes that we're making on the field, and I don't think it's fair to say it's because we're young. I don't think that can be an excuse anymore. There's been a lack of execution, and in times like those, I think you lean into the process and you make sure that the work that we're doing is focused and targeted and intensity behind it.
1: Breslow, not very popular with the Red Sox fan base, but the job of building a winner apparently is no fun.
2: We're here to win games, the moves that, you know, we need to be patient and we need to tolerate the fact that these are guys who are developing and they're going to continue to get better in the big leagues. And with that means they're going to make some mistakes. But I think the talent that they bring, the energy that they bring, the athleticism, you know, it's time for them to be here and for them to continue to learn at this level.
1: Red Sox GM Craig Breslow. Peyton Tolley throws tonight. Follow me, Tom Cuddy Sports.

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4: Sunny for most of the afternoon, although we will see a shower later in the afternoon. Highs will top out around 70. We'll have showers tonight with a low around 55. Showers will continue on Thursday with a high near 70, and they'll taper off Thursday night with a low around 57. Friday, mostly sunny with a high near 74. From the National Weather Service, that's your Central Vermont weather.

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1: USA Radio News, I'm Ron Warner. Primaries are being held today in Georgia, Alabama, Oklahoma, and Washington, D.C.
2: President Trump's political muscle is being tested, including in Georgia's Senate race, where he gave a last-minute endorsement to GOP Congressman Mike Collins over former football coach Derek Dooley in their primary runoff. In Alabama's Republican Senate primary runoff, Trump-backed Congressman Barry Moore faces former Navy SEAL Jared Hudson. In Washington, D.C., primaries are being held for mayor and a new non-voting delegate to Congress. I'm Mark Mayfield.
1: Federal authorities say they disrupted an alleged terror plot targeting Sunday's UFC Freedom 250 event on the White House South Lawn. The FBI says five suspects were in custody after investigators uncovered plans involving explosive drones and coordinated attacks designed to create panic. Officials say the operation spanned multiple states and remains under investigation. California Governor Gavin Newsom says he and his wife are being investigated by the Department of Justice and claims the probe is politically motivated. In a video posted online, Newsom accused President Trump of targeting potential political rivals ahead of a possible presidential campaign. Sources familiar with the matter say the investigation has reportedly been underway since 2025 and involves whistleblower complaints related to the couple's finances. The Justice Department has not publicly commented. Over half of workers ages 40 through 60 in the U.S. are caring for a parent while also holding down a job.
3: According to Legal Shield data, that pressure is already showing up at work through missed time, getting less done, and people thinking about leaving their job. The survey says nearly 40% have cut savings or retirement contributions to help pay for a parent's care. The analysis also shows legal questions tied to parental elder care have more than doubled since 2022 as middle-aged children deal with paperwork, care decisions, and out-of-pocket costs. I'm Monica Nelson.
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8: A Connecticut man awaiting sentencing after pleading guilty to a Vermont state murder charge in the killing of a Derby woman more than 2 years ago was ordered yesterday to serve a little more than 13 years in prison on federal drug offenses. Judge William K. Sessions III handed down the 157-month prison sentence to 26-year-old Jackie Tremaine Corey Keith during a hearing in U.S. District Court in Burlington. Keith had earlier pleaded guilty to federal charges of conspiracy to distribute cocaine and fentanyl, as well as a separate count of carrying and using a firearm in a drug-related crime. Organizers of the Vermont Immigration Legal Defense Fund said yesterday they have topped their goal of raising $1 million in donations. The fund was created by state officials and nonprofit leaders responding to intensified immigration and customs enforcement operations in Vermont. Federal law does not require the government to provide lawyers in immigration cases because they are civil, not criminal. The fund was designed to close that gap. The money was raised from thousands of Vermonters and donors across more than 30 states, according to State Treasurer Mike Pichak. Vermont has approved its largest investment in cooling state correctional facilities in recent years. Lawmakers agreed to spend nearly $10.5 million to install prison cooling systems, which appears to be more money than the state put toward the project in the last 4 years, according to state data. Most prisons in Vermont have no permanent air conditioning systems, which officials agree leads both staff and incarcerated people to suffer. The past few days have brought near steady rain and bouts of heavy downpours. After a historic severe drought gripped the region last year, our recent stretch of wet weather has made meaningful improvements in eliminating drought and aiding in drought recovery. Heavy rains, in addition to the multi-month soggy pattern, has really allowed conditions to pivot from running dry to running damp. Over the course of the last 90 days, we're now seeing slightly above normal rainfall across most of the region. And that's what's happening.
9: Buying a converted church with a cemetery for a backyard sounds like the setup for a horror movie, but it's turning into a genuine real estate trend. With a lot of older churches moving or parishes fading away, people are turning them into houses, like the 230-year-old cathedral in England someone just listed as a three-bedroom house. Yes, it's built on an 18th-century graveyard, but hey, at least the neighbors are quiet. Now, the new TSA Gold Plus isn't a fancy VIP upgrade that lets you skate through security. Actually, it's got nothing to do with skipping lines. Instead, it's a new TSA program that encourages airports to replace all their government screeners with private contractors. It would save taxpayers a lot of money and prevent those long lines during government shutdowns, but it would also cost a lot of TSA screeners their jobs. Today is International Tea Day, so raise a glass, or a cup, to the most consumed drink on the planet, besides water, of course. That's what's trending. I'm Christian Chase.

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3: Here's a look at your hometown weather forecast on WCFR.
0: Increasing clouds tonight. Tonight's low will be 50. There's a chance of a shower or a thunderstorm tomorrow afternoon, otherwise mostly sunny, with a high near 74. Showers and thunderstorms Wednesday night. Could be heavy at times, with a low of 55. And we can't rule out the possibility of showers on Thursday. Thursday's high is 70. From the National Weather Service, that's your Central Vermont weather.

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3: Here's a look at your hometown weather forecast on WCFR.
4: Increasing clouds tonight. Tonight's low will be 50. There's a chance of a shower or a thunderstorm tomorrow afternoon, otherwise mostly sunny, with a high near 74. Showers and thunderstorms Wednesday night. Could be heavy at times, with a low of 55. And we can't rule out the possibility of showers on Thursday. Thursday's high is 70. From the National Weather Service, that's your Central Vermont weather.

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WCFR, we bring the fun, because fun is our middle name. And we'll be everywhere this summer. We'll be at the lake, we'll be at the beach, and we'll be on the trails. Look for our banner and the Wheel of Wow. 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
1: Say there, Jackson, are you a hep cat? You a swinger? You love to Lindy Hop? 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